0: at MF Mox.
1: I'm not afraid. 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It's been a ride. I guess I had to go to that place to get to this one. Now some of you might still be in that place. If you're trying to get out, just follow me.

0: 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Won't you give me that step by step? I...
1: Na luzie.
2: Bez granic.
1: We dwoje.
3: 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Lato na maksa.
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2: Lato